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0: Wow, it is a kind of gloomy, overcast Friday. The predictions are probably to pour down any moment. So brace yourself and be prepared for on and off rain. Like, my goodness, rain is so unpredictable now. One of my friends were telling me that they were doing some stomach exercises outdoors, and the moment she sits up. It's nice and dry. The moment she goes down, it's raining. Things happen so fast, okay? So be prepared. Take your umbrellas, take anything that you carry along with you everywhere you go, because Mother Nature decides to just come down and it's bright and shiny at one instance, and then it just starts to pour for a good 10 minutes. I mean, yesterday when we finished work here, we were just trying to get out of the studio and head over to the car park, and my goodness, it was like raining cats and dogs and the entire zoo, okay? But it was just for 10 minutes, and all, lo and behold, everything is gone. It's like that. So today in particular, even at this time, if you look at this seaside, my goodness, Marine Drive, towards, looking down at the sea, it is overcast, as dark clouds all over the countryside. So brace yourself for that. But anyway, we have made it through a week. It is Friday and it's a day to celebrate. The weekend is just around the corner. Hope you've got tons of plans. Myself, yes, I do. I've got quite a lot of things happening. A little bit of work, a little bit of, entertainment and all that stuff. Boys are getting together. And it's going to be a good one. And I hope it's the same with you. If you're planning to head out of Colombo, take care. Make sure that you're safe. It is not only you that you need to be careful. When you see the things that are happening around the country, even bystanders are victims of unwanted little accidents. So be careful when you're anywhere near the road. The wrong place at the wrong time could mean disaster. It's all about being careful and looking after yourself, maintaining your vehicles, and keeping them up to standard, and nothing could go wrong, okay? So be aware of that as well. Lots of things to talk about. Starting off with, let's start directly with the rugger. The All Ireland Under-19 Rugger fixtures are on for the sixth week. It all started yesterday at 3:45. The first match, week six, the fixtures are as follows. So, ladies and gentlemen, if you are any of the old boys listening in, or supporters, your children are playing for these teams, or your kids are going for these particular schools, attending these schools, make sure that you go and cheer them, because the energy is getting really, really warmed up. It is seriously time for you to go and support your lads, because they need ground support as much as possible, especially when they're playing away, when it's not at home, okay? So make sure that you be there to support them. Yesterday we started off the matches with St. Joseph's College and St. Thomas's. That happened yesterday at the CRNFC. Congratulations to the Josephians. What an amazing victory, 29-15. The boys take over the Lady Jayatilaka Memorial Shield. Congratulations to you, Darley Road Outfit powers St. Thomas's College, and successfully retained the Lady Jayatilaka Memorial Shield. Congratulations. The first match for the sixth week, victory to St. Joseph's College, and well done, Atomians. They managed to score 15 points. And moving back to the fixtures, we got Wesley and Trinity. Now, all matches are starting at 3:45 p.m. at these particular venues, so I'm not going to mention the time anymore. So Wesley Trinity will meet today, that's the 5th of June, at Havelock Park. Prince of Wales and DS Senanayake will meet today at the Air Force Grounds. St. Anthony's and Thurston, again, St. Anthony's and Thurston today at Nittavala Grounds. Then St. Peter's and Zaira. Now that's a match to go and watch once again at St. Peter's Grounds. It'll be Bambalapitiya. Isipatana will meet Royal. So sorry, now St. Peter's and Zaira will be on the 6th. So today is the 5th. So that's going to be tomorrow. Okay, so these matches will be played tomorrow. St. Peter's Zahira will be playing tomorrow at St. Peter's Grounds. Isipathana Royal once again tomorrow at Havelock Park. Sri Sumangala and Ananda once again tomorrow at Trinity College Grounds. Okay, that's in Kandy. Now, the 7th, which is a Sunday, Mahanama will be meeting Kingswood at Ananda College Grounds, and Lumbini and Science College will be teaming up at Havelock Park. Okay, so those two matches will be on the 7th Sunday. So if any of you who are supporters, make sure to keep a note of your favorite school or your school, and please go and help the young lads and be a part of the excitement, the energy, the cheering, and all that. It's going to be super fun. So your weekend is done. Okay, make sure you go and visit one of the matches. Then before we go to the school segment, let's we've got another interesting piece of information to share with you. Now, ladies and gentlemen, the FIFA World Cup is starting, and we're all excited about that. But unfortunately, all the matches are like himidiri pandara. So I will just there is time. The first match will start on the 12th of June. So I just keep you reminded that the first 2 days, the 12th and the 13th, okay, that's going to be Friday and Saturday. The matches are going to be, I'm going to tell you the match times in Sri Lankan time, okay? So Mexico will be meeting up with South Africa. That's going to be at 12:30 a.m., okay? 12:30 a.m., just past midnight, okay? Then South Korea will be meeting up with Czechia? Czech Republic, okay. So I've got this in Singala, so I'm finding it a bit, So Czech Republic, thank you, Hemantha. Czech Republic and South Korea will be meeting up at 7:30 in the morning. So that is a wonderful thing. And the plan is for us to watch these early morning matches right here in the studio. Uncle Hemant is working on that. Then on Saturday, the 13th of June, Canada will meet with Bosnia. That's once again at 12:30 a.m. And the host nation, America, will meet with Paraguay at 6:30 a.m. Okay, so those are the four matches that will be happening on the 12th and the 13th. Okay, so Mexico and South Africa, that's at 12:30 a.m. South Korea and Czech Republic at 7:30 a.m. Canada and Bosnia on Saturday the 13th at 12:30 a.m. and Paraguay and America once again at 6:30 a.m. I'll keep you posted on the other dates and the times as time progresses. But for the moment, we've got entirely 1 week to go. The matches will start on the 12th. So 12th and 13th, we are covered. Remember, it's going to be at 12:30 on both days, the first matches. And 7:30 and 6:30, the ones which are going to be followed on the same day. But it will be early morning, 6:30 and 7:30 a.m. for us here in Sri Lanka. Well, that is some news for all you football fans out there. We are all excited and we are all looking forward for some amazing action. Unfortunately, the 12-hour time, my goodness, that is the killer. Anyways, getting back to destination animation. Okay, kids, that was one of the easiest destination animations that you could ever find. It's all about little the Queen Elsa and the snowman with a carrot nose, the most lovable, the most adorable snowman I've ever seen, okay? That can, fall into pieces and yet fix in matter of minutes with a carrot nose. You know the answer, so all you got to do is send in your beautiful voice clips to our WhatsApp hotline and just say hi uncle, good morning, da da da da da, and make that beautiful voice note and send it to us, because believe it or not, boys and girls, there are lots of uncles and aunties who just love to listen to your, just not for the sake of the competition, but just to listen to your beautiful voices, okay? So if you haven't done it all this time, grab your parents' phones, get onto WhatsApp. It's 0785-969-969. If you haven't saved that number already, boy, what have you been doing, okay? Just, you know how to do it, right? Press that mic button and just record it and just send it to us. It's a delight for us and it's a delight for all our listeners. listeners to listen to your beautiful voices in the morning. It's not all about, you know, taking part, and it's participation. That's what you call, that's what your teacher says. Even if you become 10th place, it's all about participation, okay? You don't have to be first, second or third. It's all about taking part. That is where you get this load of experience, you know, how to take on defeat, how to, you know, strive even though you have failed. That is all about participation. So, boys and girls, remember to send in your WhatsApp messages, your voice notes to our WhatsApp hotline 0785-969-969. Okay, let's move on with a bit of school news. We've got this wonderful school. All my uncles were in this school, St. Benedict's College, Kottayana. Ben's diving squad makes history. Overall first runner-up in diving, a phenomenal milestone achieved in record time. That was on the 24th of May. The Ben's diving squad proudly emerged as the overall first runner-up at the Sri Lanka School's All-Island Age Group Novices Championship held at the Sukadadasa International Swimming Pool Complex with 51 points. So congratulations to the entire team, the teachers in charge, and of course the principal as well. St. Benedict's College, once again, it's all about the World Kids Athletics Day. The St. Benedict's College Colombo 13 proudly hosted World Kids Athletic Day 2026 by bringing together young athletes in a celebration of sportsmanship, teamwork, and the joy of athletics. So these are little things that go a long way, you know, introducing the sport to the kids at a very tender age. You know, you never know, because one of these kids will probably represent Sri Lanka, perhaps Olympics, you know, one fine day, fingers crossed. It all happens, it all has to start somewhere. So initiatives like this are super amazing. Then moving on to St. Lawrence's Convent, that is in Vallavata. Heartfelt congratulations to Oshini Kodikara being selected to represent Sri Lanka at the Asian Junior Athletics Championships in Hong Kong. Is a remarkable achievement that reflects your dedication, hard work and talent. Under 28 Asian Championships happening in Hong Kong. Well done and congratulations, Oshini, and congratulations to the school, St. Lawrence's, Vallavata. Wow, fantastic. Then we move on to Methow Methodist College, Colombo 3, celebrating excellence and talent at the All-Island Tamil Day Competitions Divisional 2026. A proud moment to the students for securing outstanding placements across solo singing, solo acting, essay writing, grammar, creative verse and language proficiency competitions in multiple divisions. Wow, that is fantastic. Congratulations. You can't say ladies, no? The wonderful girls from Methodist College. This is like ladies have taken over the world, ladies. Oh my goodness. Okay. Then we are moving on with another news article from Gateway. Now, the Gateway Colombo students, they are selected to the national squad representing Sri Lanka at the FIBA Under 18 Asia Cup Sabah Qualifiers 2026 at the Sukadadasa Indoor Stadium. A proud moment for Gateway. Congratulations, lads, and well done. Then Vidyaloka College Gaul, they'll be having the Zonal, the Gaul Football Association, the Zonal Tournament, inter-schools under 18. They will be playing on the they'll be having two matches, which is going to be on Thursday, the 4th of June. All the very best for y'all. Vidyaloka College and Dheerananda College and Richmond College and Telford International School. Those four teams will be meeting on the 4th of June. That was yesterday, yeah. So we'll probably get the result by next week. So well done for that. Lyceum International Kalania Zone Under 16 Soccer Tournament. That is what we're talking about. Congratulations to the Lyceum International School Vattala boys. Outstanding. You have become the champs of the Kalania zone. All the very best for the upcoming zonal and also the All Island, the district, all these matches. Hope you get through and qualify and do your best. Well done to the Lyceum International Vattala. You are the champions of the Kalania zone under 16 soccer tournament. Well, that is a wrap for this week with all the news that we have got from the school's activities. And make sure that you go and see the rugby matches. It is going to be tense. It's the sixth week. It's happening. Started yesterday, moving on today and tomorrow and on Sunday. So make sure to go and have a look and enjoy some fabulous rugby as well. And as always, a big thank you to Crocs crocodile. Now, they have been a part of Destination Animation for the longest time. Thank you so much, Crocodile. And ladies and gentlemen, especially out to the mums out there, if you're planning to buy yourself, you know, one of those quality pure leather handbags, it is time for you to visit there, because believe it or not, they're giving a 20% off on selected leather items, timeless leather pieces, now with exclusive savings. 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Now, you know that LB Finance is a licensed finance company under the Central Bank of Sri Lanka, renowned for its financial stability and high Fitch ratings and Lanka ratings as well. With a massive network of over 223 branches island-wide, LB Finance ensures accessibility to everyone. 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It is smooth, creamy, bold, and finished with a light frothy top for that perfectly refreshing sip, made for cappuccino lovers like me and you, right? 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And today, ladies and gentlemen, it is happening. It is Friday. You've got to check out Popeyes, because today is the day, okay? Fried crispy chicken drumsticks. This is the deal that we've all been waiting for. It's finally Friday. Go and grab it, because it's value for money. And their 12-hour marination gives you that perfect taste. And it's unbelievable. It's just juicy and crispy outside. You've got to try it out, because we did. And I'm telling you, I'll vouch you for it. Now listen to the deal, okay? 8 pieces of chicken drumsticks for just 2,800 rupees, an unbelievable price for a juicy, crunchy chicken. When you make the maths, it's just 350 per piece. Right, so make sure you grab this deal today. It only happens on Fridays. Buy today and don't miss out. We are talking about Friday crispy chicken drumstick deal by courtesy of Popeyes. Thank you very much. We'll see you on the other side. But in the meantime, you'll be listening to, hearing all your beautiful voice messages that you send for Destination Animation, which happened yesterday. You're listening to Kiss Mornings. A very good morning to you.
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2: 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Da-na-na-na. Have a nice day. Bye.
3: Good morning, Uncle Mark and Chris. This is Nora. Today, the Destination Animation is The Incredibles. Thank you. Have a nice day. Goodbye.
4: Good morning, Uncle Mark and Chris. My name is Sylvie. Today's Destination Animation is The Incredibles. Bye-bye. Have a nice day.
5: Good morning, Uncle Mark. Good morning, Uncle Christian. Good morning, Uncle Hemantha. This is Gabriel van der Waal. Today's Destination Animation is The Incredibles. Bye, have a nice day.
6: Good morning, Uncle Mark. Good morning, Uncle Christian. Good morning, Uncle Hemantha. This is Maria van der Waal. Today's Destination Animation is The Incredibles. Bye, have a nice day.
7: Hello, Uncle Mark and Chris. My name is Rana. Today's Destination Animation is Incredibles. Thank you. Have a nice day. Bye.
8: Good morning, Uncle Mark and Uncle Chris. This is Alicia. And today's Destination Animation is The Incredibles. Have a nice day. Bye.
9: Good morning, Uncle Mark and Chris. I'm Pasindo. Today's Destination Animation is Incredibles. Thank you. Have a nice day.
10: Good morning, Uncle Mark and Chris. I'm Shalini. Today's Destination Animation is Incredibles. Thank you. Have a nice day.
11: Uncle Mark and Chris. And Uncle Hemantha. My name is Thomas. And I'm on the way to school. Today's Destination Animation is The Incredibles. Thank you.
12: Good morning, Uncle Mark and Chris. My name is Onali. Today's Destination Animation is The Incredibles. Thank you. Have a nice day. Bye.
13: 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The answer today is Incredibles 1.
14: Good morning, Uncle Mark and Chris. This is Raf
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14: 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Have a nice day. Good morning.
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0: history.
1: Ah, sure.
2: Good morning.
1: Look at you.
2: Look at you.
1: The problem is never do the shirt shopping at the same store. That's the note that I have left myself. Because since you and I are the same size, we often have to go to the same place. And

0: Thanks, Hemant. The safest bet is what young Hemant is in today.
1: Yeah.
0: Absolutely fantastic crocodile outfit, which I'm pretty sure he bought from Thailand. It's from Thailand, right? It's from Thailand.
1: Why, didn't you notice that yesterday and day before?
0: He's wearing crocodile gear.
1: He's wearing crocodile trousers.
0: Also.
1: Yeah.
0: Crocodile dress pants.
1: And there was, he only said, no, I only have one to see. Yesterday he wore a different color. He must be thinking that we are not seeing these things.
0: This is why why the IRD called me asking for a certain
1: someone
0: the other day.
1: Yeah.
0: Do you know anybody named so and so? Just to safeguard him, I'm like, no, I don't know. So next time, he's going, we call him Mr. Crocodile over here, now Mr. Worldwide.
1: Yeah.
0: Anyways, it's a Friday. We made it through the week feeling good. I can hear you got your sinus issue again.
1: Blocked nose. No sinus. It's
0: so,
1: blocked nose.
0: Funny thing is,
1: you know the funny thing, Mark. I thought yesterday, like I usually get this if I have something cold, right, an ice cream or a cool beverage or something like that, right? It most probably because of that. But yesterday this came after having a hot tea.
0: Yeah, I think you are probably not aware that you're in dusty,
1: dusty
0: environments.
1: Yeah.
0: And I know that you're not allergic to cats, but that like
1: I think
0: cat
1: dust
0: fur,
1: is the one. Yeah,
0: dust and that cat fur.
1: Yeah,
0: you don't see it.
1: Yeah,
0: but it goes straight into your lungs.
1: Yeah,
0: and if you sit on your sofa, you know when you're not around, the cat owns the sofa, right?
1: Yeah.
0: Do you know that?
1: No, did I tell you about my home invasion?
0: No, wow.
1: My
0: by
1: goodness.
0: A rat?
1: No, by good old fur.
0: What happened?
1: So
0: real quick.
1: So she had crept under the bed, and the home folks have tried to get her out.
0: Okay.
1: But she was there, hadn't come out. I go home, open the room door was open. Fur is like that on my bed.
0: Yeah, there you go. That's,
1: right, my goodness.
0: That would explain your issues.
1: I had to, you know, and still the bed sheets out. So, no drying.
0: Funny thing is, when we're just peacefully having a chat here in the studio, all of a sudden Chris is like, you know what is going to be good for you? You have to get heen bovitavila.
1: Heen bovitia.
0: Or some kind of concoction. Use those things. You have so much knowledge. Use those things on yourself, man.
1: Yes, so today I had
0: again. 2 minutes ago he has forgotten. But now listen, want you to owe anyone anything. Can the lady over there?
1: No.
0: She's like, "Arre mahatte mahatte mahatte, yeah, take kyan
1: sali ke baat hiye." You're
0: buying all this stuff on credit. You know, I can't be rescuing you from the debt spiral that you're in. So I was actually reading an article just a little while ago about the IMF and how they're supposedly bailing us out with the 2-point-something bill. And I just read it, and I don't want to share it on the radio because, you know, it's not necessarily my place to question certain things. But I'll see how I can maybe use some of the scary words that I read in that article. And
1: scary words?
0: Yeah, because, you know, it was given to us as a bailout. But what does it really entail? None of the normal day-to-day
1: folks,
0: train goers, bus goers, you and I have too much information about what the bailout entails. But this article spells it out. And like I said, it is a little scary. We'll get into that a little later. We'll formulate how we want to address that. But right now, it's all about feeling good and also congratulating 23-year-old Rumesh Patirage. He etched his name into the athletics history books by becoming Asia's second best javelin thrower of all time.
1: Wow.
0: And now he has moved to the 8th place on the world's all-time list with a sensational 92.62 meters. If you know anything about the javelin, when it goes past a certain point, you're like, wow, that's got to be a world record.
1: Mm-hmm.
0: You know, when you watch these sports, even if you don't know anything about it, you're like, well, that thing went really far. That's got to be a world record. So that's what I know. I'm like, whoa, that's gone really far. This guy, 92.62. That's absolutely sensational. The massive effort achieved with his second attempt in the men's javelin event set a new Sri Lankan national

0: personal record, a world leading mark for 2026, and the personal best for the young athlete. So once again, Rumesh Patirage deserves that round of applause we gave him, and everybody should know that he's bringing a lot of
1: honor to the country
0: and recognition to little Sri Lanka, which is awesome. So that's that. Some other things, bits and pieces that we'll obviously touch on a Friday, but it's not going to be all doom and gloom today. 7:27 is the time. So happy to hear the kids back on the airwaves. We managed to play, I think it was yesterday's clip,
1: Yeah.
0: So today, hopefully, we'll be able to do the draw as well. And we'll have the winnings, the weekly winnings, happening right here from our live broadcast studios, which is on the cusp of getting ready for our wonderful listeners to come and check out. So yeah, take it easy. We'll give you the cue, and then it's a free for all, and it's going to be fun. That's the bottom line. Remember, Forever Studios. It's hard to believe that we're going to be here forever.
1: Oh yeah.
0: Forever. And let me also tell the people, if you have a thriving business and you need like a point of sale apart from online, if you're doing an online business, you should come over here to MC and take a look at some of the shop space availability. You'll be pleasantly surprised with the amount of space, the price, and the folk that actually go through this particular revamped mall from the 90s. This is the OG mall. It's basically this and LP. And LP pretty much still looks the same, but this little place of ours, it looks like it's ready for 2027, even though we're in 2026. So yeah, lots of chatter coming up in general about our plans, about things that, in general will be happening, and how you will be at the winning end of it all, because that's who we do it for, you, our wonderful listeners. Right now, though, mini pause time.
1: Mark, just give me a minute. Uh-huh. I've got a message from the tournament secretary, basketball. This is, I have to say today, because it's happening over the weekend. So under 15, the 2025 basketball tournament, which is happening, boys A division tier 1 semi-finals. There are two matches that are happening on Saturday and Sunday. So on the 7th, it's going to be happening at the Olympus basketball ground. Semi-final 1, 7 a.m. St. Peter's Nigamba versus Gateway International School. Semi-final 2, which is going to happen at 8:30 a.m. Prince of Wales versus St. Joseph's College Colombo 10. The young lads have got through the semi-finals. So the All Island tournament, St. Joseph's qualified for the semi-finals on Sunday unbeaten against Cary, Gateway, Royal, St. Thomas's and Trinity. That's a message from my dear friend Nilantha, who's listening in. So well done, boys. The basketball teams of all age groups at St. Joseph's, they have done exceptionally well. So congratulations to the team and the young lads as well.
0: Hari the Chris.
1: Hari.
0: Alright, cool. Thank you.
1: Over the weekend.
0: It would be awesome if you opened a little bakery and called it Pereira's Daughters.
1: That's a usual. Daughters?
0: Pereira's Daughters.
1: What, my daughters?
0: No, I'm just saying. It will be a nice spin on, the very familiar other one that has the sons.
1: Yeah.
0: Just say Pereira's Daughters.
1: Yeah.
0: Right?
1: Okay.
0: But one of the best names, I think, that really, really, like, for me, it's one of the best names ever. Kuma Dharmasena's little perfume shop.
1: Fragrance.
0: Unandua. That's the best name. That's what he was known as.
1: Yeah,
0: right?
1: That's true. Yeah.
0: And he was brave enough to take that name and glorify it even more. Got to shout out that brother.
1: Aga.
0: Always, always ready for a chat and a smile. That 96, the legendary 96 team, very humble guys at the end of the day.
1: Yeah.
0: Always ready to, just help. Which is awesome. Anyways, again, this one quick text before we move on to the break. Morning all from Melbourne, Australia. Just like to wish Belle a very happy birthday for today. Wishing Belle all the best. Much love, Teddy C.
1: Hey, Teddy Kramer, our
0: Teddy
1: friend.
0: C, our man.
1: Yeah, our man. Hey, Belle, a very happy birthday to you. Hope you have a wonderful year ahead. And hi, Teddy. Thanks so much for getting in touch, man.
0: Absolutely. We'll take a mini pause at 7:31. We'll be right back.
2: Don't go anywhere. The best is yet to come. History.
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0: Yeah, I don't even need the screen to tell you what the name of that song is, but I can't remember what year this song came out in. Which year? I can't see it. 2000? 2005.
1: That is also there, right?
0: What? That's also there, but it's in very it's in very small print. And okay. I can't really see that far. I just realized. I stop wearing my glasses for day-to-day activities. Only if I drive do I wear my reading glasses. It's not reading glasses. It's for, you know, nearsightedness.
1: So you're long-sighted.
0: Yeah, basically, I can see nearby.
1: Yeah.
0: But when it comes to looking at things further away,
1: yeah,
0: I need my glasses. So which one is that? That's nearsighted. Or is it farsighted?
1: You can see close.
0: I can see close.
1: Then you're long-sighted.
0: Okay. Well,
1: no, sorry, short-sighted. Yeah, short-sighted.
0: So that's what I am.
1: Yeah.
0: Anyways, I can't see. He's still confused. He's like,
1: so if you can see, your sight is short-sighted.
0: If I'm wrong, I'm sorry.
1: Yeah.
0: Oh, look at that.
1: Look at that. what were you saying?
0: I was talking about how I can see things nicely.
1: You saw that, but
0: I could see things.
1: Yeah.
0: I can still see things.
1: You can't see the year of manufacture on the screen, but you can see that.
0: I can see that.
1: Yeah.
0: A little larger than the year of manufacture. Wanted to find out what that person's year of manufacture
1: is. There you go.
0: It has to be quite recent.
1: Probably.
0: Anyways,
1: 2004?
0: I don't know, but let's leave that there. Now, I got this invite just now. We invite you to join our peaceful demonstration on Friday and stand with us in support. I looked at what I need to be supporting, and it turns out there is a peaceful demonstration against government shelters today near the old parliament at 4 p.m. They're talking about animal shelters.
1: Oh, okay.
0: And government animal shelters, and they're protesting, not protesting, but demonstrating against the shelters, which they in brackets have called hell holes for these animals. Well, yeah, all banners will be provided. I'm going to go there for the banners in that case. Thank you for the invitation. I don't know where to start or who to thank. You've added
1: me.
0: Is
1: this the Justice for Kerala initiative? No.
0: It doesn't say. It just says peaceful demonstration against government shelters. Thanks, Rehan, for sending me this little pamphlet type of thing.
1: Yeah.
0: Anyway, 0785-969-969. You know, it's important for us to realize that when we work for an organization, or if we run our own organization, or maybe it's a production company, maybe it's a crew of 5 or 6 people, you know, after a certain amount of activity, after a certain amount of jobs, after a certain amount of years working together, sometimes the ideas run dry, sometimes the inspiration runs dry, sometimes your relationship with another teammate might be a little, you know, off, only because, you know, fresh ideas aren't coming in, new ways of thinking is not being utilized, no training is happening for the staff.
1: Yeah.
0: The staff feel like they've plateaued. You know, they're not getting increments because they're not performing.
1: Yeah.
0: And it's a bit of a cancerous situation, that is, because at the end of the day, you want your organization to be at the forefront of innovation and all of that good stuff. So if by any chance you're working for an organization right now, or you're an individual that needs a little inspiration, you need to reset your brain, for example, I got some great news for you. The award-winning author Arthur Karmazi will be in Sri Lanka on the 19th of June to reset all of our brains, and we will learn how to create a culture that inspires collaboration, boosts engagement, and drives business performance in general. A great organization isn't built by processes alone, it's built by culture. And on the 19th of June, you're going to realize how to really amp that shiznizzle up. So let's get together, put that little mark on the 19th of June 2026 at the Monarch Imperial from 8:30 in the morning to 5:30 p.m. And you can obviously visit the Facebook page, Reset the Brain, or Reset the Brain. You'll find it on Facebook. And you can also call this number, 070-476-0700, to reserve your spot today.
1: Yeah, now just yesterday, we get this very frightening news of landing gear, the front wheel collapse.
0: Of Eastern European airline.
1: Yeah, so this happened yesterday. Lufthansa Boeing 7879 Dreamliner suffered a sudden nose. Did you see the video of this?
0: No, I haven't seen any of this.
1: It's pretty frightening. Now, luckily it was parked. right? Only the crew was inside.
0: Okay.
1: And the aircraft registered, blah, blah, blah, was stationary at and being prepared for flight to Los Angeles when the incident occurred at approximately 12:45 p.m. local time. No passengers inside. This is just the one-year-old. Four crew and service members were on board, sustained minor injuries. So this was just, you know, getting attached to the bridge. And it just falls down. Imagine, Mark, it happened during a landing.
0: Yep.
1: Right? A nose dive. My goodness, that would have caught fire and that would have been the end. I mean, lucky for whoever that this decided to just collapse while it was just stationary there. Imagine that.
0: I'd short Boeing if I'm just kidding. No, it's not financial advice.
1: Yeah.
0: please don't do that.
1: Everybody wants to shoot that nation now and then, you know. So
0: forget the nation.
1: Yeah.
0: I mean, you can make some money longing and shorting these stocks based on things of this nature happening.
1: Yeah.
0: Anyways, that was definitely one of the stories that I missed. I'm pretty sure I missed a lot more because I just realized that my decoder box, or whatever you call that little gadget that connects the satellite
1: to the TV.
0: Yeah. That's been like acting a little odd over the last 2 days.
1: Uh-huh.
0: All of a sudden I'm watching a channel and then it'll just switch off and then restart, like, right? Uh-huh. And this has been going on for like the last day or two. And this morning I just tried to turn it on. Uh-huh. It didn't do anything. I switched it off and switched it back on. Uh-huh. And now it's completely bust. So I called the folk that I got this from, and I waited online till their automated, voice stuff finishes.
1: Yeah, yeah.
0: And that's exactly 1 minute and 7 seconds. Uh-huh. I just checked it out. I was like,
1: that's
0: how long?
1: Bad.
0: So yeah, you're online whether you like it or not. If you need to speak to an agent, you're online for 1 minute and something, 7 seconds or something like that. And eventually you get to the agent. Very helpful, I must admit. And they're like, okay, we have lodged a complaint and the team will come and, do what they need to do to get you back on.
1: So you actually found somebody who actually speaks?
0: Yeah, so like my cable.
1: After 1.7 minutes.
0: Yeah.
1: You actually found someone
0: agent,
1: that.
0: Live agent.
1: Live agent?
0: Yeah,
1: seriously?
0: That's how it works. That's how it's always worked.
1: Okay.
0: I've never had trouble getting a hold of a live agent.
1: Okay.
0: But, hopefully they'll come today because I don't want to wait till the 11th of June when the matches start. So today we're on the 5th. So I have some time to get all this rectified. But then I realized that they were talking about how if you want, agent assistance because of, my, tier of usage, I have 2 free agent calls for the month, which is awesome because I never call them more than once.
1: Okay.
0: So I have 2 free agent calls.
1: Uh-huh.
0: And after that, there's a little fee that you have to pay.
1: Really?
0: Yeah, apparently, according to what I heard, which is fine. I mean, as long as the service is provided and everything is dandy, I'm okay.
1: If their machine is not working, it's their fault. Why do
0: what
1: they
0: machine?
1: Pay your decoder?
0: No, I've been using it for like, I don't know, 4 years now. So, these electrical items, they break.
1: Uh-huh.
0: So the bottom line is they're going to get to me hopefully today or tomorrow and give me a new box. So I have no issues at all with those folk at all. They've like done me right over and over again. But one thing I did realize the last time I used their services was the remote control used to be a free item that you
1: now
0: get.
1: They charge.
0: Now it's like 8K.
1: I bought it for
0: 6K. Now it's like 8,000 rupees.
1: Oh my god.
0: It's like one of the most safeguarded items in the house. Like if the remote is not, I'm like, where's the remote? The kids are like, no, we left it on top of the cupboard. I'm like, that's right. You know why? Because it's 8,000 rupees. Yeah, fun
1: 8,000?
0: It's 8K now. I paid 8K for my my substitute, what do you call it, remote. Yeah.
1: Oh my goodness, okay.
0: And,
1: I was talking about 600 rupees.
0: And the funny thing is, if you had 40 acres of lush greenery to wake up to and, just enjoy, would you be in front of a TV or would you be checking out the 40 acres? I think I would do the latter, checking out the 40 acres. That's what you get with the Homelands Group of Companies. This is so awesome. The biggest opportunity in luxury real estate is here for you right now. There's so much excitement about the Central Park Boulevard at Port City, Colombo. It's a landmark twin tower development in the heart of Central Park and the Central Park District, to be exact. There's one bedroom apartments, two bedroom apartments, and three bedroom apartments. And if that's not luxurious enough, you can go with the premium collection of sky villas, penthouses, and mansions too. Now, the main point that you need to understand here is the fact that you can own these apartments without any down payment. That's next level. How do you do it? You call this number 0703-888-888 Homelands, and the Homelands Group of Companies rocking it on Kiss Mornings.
1: And in the meantime, Mark, good news for you. I've got the Sri Lankan timetable.
0: Okay.
1: For the FIFA.
0: I heard you talking about it. 7:30 in the morning.
1: 7:30 in the morning.
0: On Saturday.
1: Yes.
0: On Saturday.
1: Yeah. So the first two matches will be Mexico and South Africa.
0: That's the opener.
1: Yeah, that's the opener. Then South Korea and Czech Republic.
0: Okay.
1: That's going to be happening at 7:30 in the morning.
0: Okay.
1: Right. So 12:30 a.m., 7:30 a.m. And on Saturday, Canada and Bosnia, that's at 12:30. So same time. And America and Paraguay, 6:30.
0: Okay.
1: 6:30.
0: All right.
1: Yeah, so those are the two matches for the weekend. Yeah.
0: I heard you also talking about how, I know this is not going to happen, but if it does happen, it'll be awesome how Haymant is apparently going to set up a way for us to watch the matches.
1: Yeah, he's already worked on it.
0: Is it?
1: Yeah, he's going to have a giant LED behind us.
0: Yeah, right.
1: 75 by 45 inch.
0: Not if I can help it. All right, good luck with that.
1: Yeah, and there are a ton of matches on Sunday.
0: So Goldman Sachs has made their predictions for the World Cup. Uh-huh. I'll share the story with you on the other side, because we have to take another mini pause at 7:55. And on the other side, we'll also talk about this interesting stat. More than a third of smartphone users, basically after they did this study, found that they mindlessly scroll. And I think a lot of us fall into this category. Chris, you're definitely a perpetrator. I've noticed firsthand how you are watching video after video of these people dancing and
1: singing.
0: Yeah. And you know, I've noticed do that. So apparently more than a third of the people that were surveyed actually spend a lot of time on their smartphones without any clear purpose, according to this new study on digital habits. We got that story also coming up next. Don't touch that dial, but remember our numbers, 0785-969-969. We'll be back.
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0: People play, and of course the sports people play. I was taken aback when I just heard some of these stats. Now I have a little endorsement slash message that I want to share with our peoples, especially all the avid tennis players listening in right now. Even if you're not a tennis player but you know somebody that's good at the game, you need to let them know about the 111th Colombo Championship. It's the oldest tennis tournament in Asia, from what I hear. Over 1,500 participants took part last year, and the prize money is a whopping 3 million rupees.
1: Ooh,
0: that's a lot of prize money.
1: Mm-hmm.
0: But hey, tennis is an expensive sport.
1: Yeah, that's right.
0: I remember my eldest son at one point, he wanted to, try his hand at tennis. Uh-huh. And we got him playing a little. He was kind of keen on it, and he lost interest at the same time.
1: Yeah.
0: In the course of like 3 months, it started, and then it peaked, and then it died down. But in that 3 month period, I realized that you got different balls, trainee balls, then advanced tennis balls, and intermediate tennis balls, and
1: and those equipment are pretty expensive, those rackets and all. My goodness.
0: So listen, there are rackets that are over 100,000 rupees.
1: There you go.
0: And very soon, if I have my way,
1: uh-huh,
0: we're gonna give some of those tennis rackets out on the radio, because we're cool like that.
1: Yeah, that's right. Why not?
0: The Roger Federer collection is what I have my eyes on.
1: Mm.
0: And getting back to this information, so last year 1,500 participants took part, and 3 mil is the prize money. Now the cutoff date for the entries for this year's tournament ends on the 8th of June, basically in 3 days from now. If you've registered, if you're a tennis player, you already know about this tournament. You've been probably practicing to, excel in this tournament for the longest time. But if you're new to tennis, but you still want to give it a shot, go to the SLTA website to register. And on the 19th of June, the tournament begins. And this is going to be at the Greenpath SLT tennis court area. So this is just a general service announcement for you and your family and your friends and your cousins and your aunties, whoever plays tennis. You need to let them know that this is happening, and the entries will close on the 8th of June. Tournament starts on the 19th of June, FYI.
1: Aye, there you go. 8th of June, the registration's close.
0: Correct.
1: That's right. We've got to say thank you very much to our sponsors. We got the wonderful people joining us from LB Finance. Now, we all know that they are a licensed finance company, and they're offering some super amazing interest rates currently, especially if you're looking for fixed deposits, okay? They are right there, right on top, giving you the best rates. Now, take a listen to this. Senior citizens, you can enjoy an interest rate up to 11.79 per annum for a 400-day fixed deposit, and 9.79 per annum for a 200-day

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1: So yesterday, I surprisingly, because the decoder was busted, after a long time, sat with the tab in front of me checking out Netflix. And I started watching, you know, the whole 28 days later, the franchise. So they have one particular 20 years later, not addition, but movie. It's like a 1 hour, 47 minute movie. And it's about the Bone Temple, Ralph Fiennes. Ralph Fiennes, I think.
0: This is the latest one.
1: This is the latest one.
0: Okay, so they had one and two. No, so this is the three.
1: So it all started with 28 days later. That was in the 90s, I think it was, when 12 monkeys and all of these doomsday, apocalyptic, zombie type of stuff started to come out in the late 90s.
0: Yeah.
1: This was one of the first ones, 28 days later.
0: Okay.
1: Then 28 years from that time, they had a movie that came out called 28 Years Later. And this is, I think, the third third installment of that franchise, The Bone Temple. I've got to pretty much, I have 40 minutes of the movie remaining. Now,
0: so this is the one with the skulls lined up? That's the one, okay.
1: The last movie brings you to that skull kingdom of that guy, so the doctor, Dr. Ian, whoever.
0: Yeah, he wrapped in hydrogen peroxide or something like that.
1: He does all sorts of interesting things, but this movie is, for some strange reason, kind of interesting. So if your decoder is also busted, you might want to check that out. You know what I'm saying?
0: Yeah, that's right.
1: But go ahead.
0: No, I've been following these TikTok where they give reviews of
1: movies.
0: There's this one lady whom I checked out, right? And her reviews are very good, right? And the ones that she suggests are top-notch.
1: Okay.
0: And there is another guy, which I, you absolute waste of time.
1: Oh, no.
0: It was just a waste of time. Everything that he, you know, couple of movies that he recommended, was I was falling asleep.
1: Mm, it happens.
0: Not good at all. Not good at all.
1: It's a hit and miss with TikTok, you know, in general. Ah, we got a message here, and no wonder Hemant was poking me. He's like, look at the text line, look at the text line. Because this says, enjoying Hemant's music. Very Friday morning, happy vibes. Good morning to all, and thank you, Kiss FM. All right, okay.
0: You're saying enjoying. I was enjoying the drama here. My God, you went out, no?
1: Okay.
0: And you should have seen Hemant. That's the way it is, flat as ever.
1: Oh, no.
0: Or I had to run away, you know, get some fresh air, because he was just going, holding the mic like Celine Dion in action.
1: Always remember, Bhatiya Tamai Santosh. BTS. Always remember.
0: Oh my God.
1: All right.
0: So anyway, Hemant is in full swing Friday mood.
1: I can see that.
0: Yeah.
1: And hopefully our listeners are too. And remember, Crocodile is rocking it on the program. Timeless leather pieces await with a massive 20% off on selected leather pieces and products. 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Those are the Crocodile outlets you need to be at if you want to enjoy the 20% off on the timeless leather pieces. Thank you, Crocodile. We'll take a mini pause right now. We'll be back on the other side. Don't touch that dial. And remember, if you want to get in touch with us, you can. The computer is right in front of me, so I'll see all the messages right there and then and there, pretty much. 0785-969-969. We'll be right back.

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19: Today's main headlines off the island is that Chris has done a fantastic endorsement, written a fantastic endorsement for the team. Well done. Okay, no, this is actually quite sad. Elder's home devastated by fire was a house of horror. Did you hear about some of the patients were apparently chained and tied to the beds?
20: No, Mark, the thing is this, what we don't understand here. Now, this is a bit of a controversial thing. It's like opening a can of worms. Because there are some patients
19: that have lost their minds and they think...
20: Yeah, because, you know...
19: Demons are coming for them and
20: they have them. Because otherwise, they attack the other inmates. Mm. Right? There is... You know, the case has two sides to the story. Right? Which is why they can't keep those people in a normal environmental home. Which is why they hand over them to a place like this, you know. So basically, I've been to Victoria Home so many times, right? Even in places like that, I mean, you find people who have been strapped because of their aggressive nature, right? So that you can't help it. That's what these people have to deal with in a day in day out situation. They have to feed them and, you know, all do bathe them, everything. So I don't know.
19: So the director of this place is a relation of yours, I heard.
20: Have you seen the wave is turning the other side? There are lots of social media posts which are actually supporting him, right? Saying what, because he has posted some other things as well. He gets these chumpang to come and, you know, give them treats and things like that. I actually saw that video. I didn't know that it was the same place. But the waves are turning the other way, blaming these people who actually put their parents in places like that. Right, without taking care of them at home. I mean, that's what I said. You know, it's always there's a two sides to the story. Yeah, so at least these people from 2024, they have been looking after these people. It's tragic that this happened, unfortunately. But you know, it the case is open.
19: So that's the main headline. Elder's home devastated by fire was a house of horror.
20: What are you talking?
19: According to the witnesses, death toll rises to 12. Director remanded. Chris is trying to free the director. Some residents were allegedly chained. Okay, chained, not changed. But yeah, people died, so we can't be laughing here. And we're not at all making light of it. It's a very sad story.
20: My
19: dad, he was blessed enough to stay at a home because my mom was taking care of him along with a caretaker for, you know, the last, I think, 3 years of his life. And I mean, I wouldn't ever imagine him going to a home when he built such a wonderful house and took care of his family. Like no one else I have seen in the recent past do. It's a little sad. Indeed,
20: one incredible place that you can actually see this thing is, Mark, I've out of all the places that I've been through, right, it's Mother Teresa's, the Missionaries of Charity. They have a few outlets. My goodness, the things that they do. Mark, no human can do that.
19: Wow.
20: No human can do that. You know, the only qualification for you to be in that home is that you have no one.
19: Wow.
20: You can't have anyone.
19: Wow.
20: Right? No relations, no family, nothing. That's the only qualification.
19: How do you, like, you have to take yourself there?
20: No, I mean, if you see a person fallen down the street, if the person is sick or wounded or anything like that, you just give them a call. They come in the van and they collect them and go.
19: Wow, okay, that's pretty cool.
20: That's it.
19: I also strangely saw an ad about I think it was like a four floored building, like a house that doesn't charge any money if you have any cancer patient in your family.
20: There's one place which offers meals every single
19: day. This place had meals also.
20: Probably,
19: meals,
20: but there is one which is ongoing, which does it on a day in, day out basis.
19: All right, very cool. We'll get into this after the headlines. CERT, AI generated videos depicting PM lure public into financial scams. All right, that's all we needed. HC postpones Yoshita's money laundering case until the 9th of July. Naveen wants Sajit's body coupled with Ranil's head to form formidable force. Leave it to Naveen. New tax law comes into force. Modi to become India's longest serving elected PM on the 10th of June, surpassing Nehru's 62-year... that's it. I can't see the rest of the record. Okay, Nehru's 62-year record. Okay, that's pretty much it on the front page of The Island.
20: I've got the Daily Morning. Elders' home laws to be strengthened. Elders' home inferno engulfs 12. Owner arrested. CEJ complains to several police stations. HRCSL can't act unless there is a pattern. Medicine prices to be increased. State services to go fully digital. 1 in 5 school kids malnourished. And house arrest e-monitoring back on cards. That's about it from the Daily Morning.
19: All right, the Daily News has these as the main headlines. SL's debt sustainability has increased, says the CB governor. Cites recent positive economic developments. Debt burden decreased from 105% to 95% of the GDP. All we need to hear in the next week or two is that the governor is going to retire altogether. That's the last thing we want to hear.
20: Oh my God. Oh,
19: that hasn't happened. Don't worry about it. But yeah, moving on. CERT warns public fake AI generated videos of the president and the PM circulating online. Don't fall for it. Money laundering case against Yoshita filed for the 9th of July. This is almost identical to the Island's headlines. A-level vocational stream must reflect modern industry needs, says the Prime Minister. I agree. Death toll at fire-ravaged elders' home rises to 12. Owners remanded. Youth who glorified LTTE in song arrested. U.S. House delivers rebuke to Trump as it votes to halt Iran war. CBK at fully digitalized eye clinic. That's cool. Naveen proposes Ranil's brain with Sajit's body for a strong opposition. And those are the main headlines on the front page of the Daily News.
20: That's about it. I've got the thundering big advertisement on the Daily.
19: All right.
20: Yeah.
19: Let's wrap that up and go straight into the bed. Wow, Hemant is one step ahead of the game. Because I got to talk about the wonderful folks at Popeye's Chicken. Today is Friday. You know what that means. It's that killer crispy chicken drumstick deal. Happens every Friday, in fact. 8 pieces of juicy, crunchy chicken marinated to perfection for just 2,800 rupees. This deal is on today. Call them up on 0112-123-123 and get your chicken on.
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19: So I'm waiting to see when Hemanta actually gets all of the voice clips from this machine today. 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
20: Usually by this time he's done and dusted.
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20: Got some latest updates, Mark, about the young man who brought pride to Mother Lanka.
19: Who, Ramesh?
20: Ramesh Taranga.
19: What's up?
20: Now, it's actually 92.62 meters.
19: Okay.
20: Right? Updated record show that it's a national record. A world lead, eighth all time. Ramesh Taranga soars high at the Rome Diamond League.
19: Okay.
20: Going out to a massive throw of 92.62 meters in the men's javelin throw. A massive Sri Lankan record, making him second all-time in Asia and eighth all-time in the world.
19: Wow.
20: Now, that is fantastic. Rajendra, Rear Admiral Rajendra Senam, thank you so much for sharing those details. And you sent us the video as well of the actual action that took place there. Thank you so much, Rajendra. And wow, this is amazing.
19: It's awesome. Yeah. It's an awesome feat.
20: Eighth all time in the world.
19: Yeah, that's pretty cool.
20: That's pretty cool for a tiny nation like this.
19: Even our little Pokemon out there is excited. I don't know if Pokemon can hear us.
20: He can hear us.
19: You can hear us? Through the other...
20: Yeah, he does.
19: Probably through the PA system. All right. We have a little mini pause that we need to take at 909 Angel Numbers. But now I have the biggest challenge, and I've also realized that the female species is a very tricky, tricky bunch.
20: Don't go there.
19: So I would have thought that when a woman gets to her late 80s, she would be a little different.
20: Uh-huh.
19: About 3 days ago, I was having a chat with my mom, who's turning 88 tomorrow on the 6th of June.
20: Oh, wow.
19: So I did the traditional. Mm. So, you know, I bought her just about everything under the sun that you can buy a mother, right?
20: Okay.
19: Bouquets, cakes, jewelry, cash, everything has been given.
20: Okay.
19: So I just asked her 3 days ago, I'm like, amma de mokadda birthday kata mokadda? Soon as they do one of those moves, that means they're expecting something. Things don't change with the female kind, even when they get older. So now the biggest challenge is, what am I going to get my mom for her 88th birthday tomorrow?
20: Take her for a movie.
19: No, she's gonna hit me with the popcorn if I take her. She doesn't like any of those. She just likes stuff though, like, you know,
20: again, ornaments,
19: things like that.
20: Yeah.
19: It's gonna be a challenge. So the three of us right after the show today,
20: brainstorming.
19: You're gonna be dispatched onto that side of the mall. You're gonna go to that side of the mall. I'm gonna go down here, and we're gonna reconvene in about 20 minutes, and you're gonna share your ideas with me. That's what's gonna happen. If you don't do it, don't come back to work. It's a threat.
20: We can actually ask Pokemon to do that.
19: That's a name. That's the name for him.
20: Come on, he doesn't look like a Pokemon.
19: We call you Teletubby.
20: No, not Teletubby. No. It was actually Barney, the dinosaur.
19: Mini pause time. 9:11. That's the time. We'll be back.
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0: Yeah, at one point the club actually couldn't handle me. Things have changed now. Now I don't even get into the clubs. They're like, no, you're far too old for this club. Please leave. Good music on a Friday. That's how we roll right here on Kiss Mornings. 9:41 is in fact the time on the clock. Today is also, incidentally, World Environment Day. Did you know this, Chris?
1: Today is
0: World Environment Day. And this year's theme is focusing on the urgent need to take action to mitigate climate change. The main event for the celebration of World Environment Day is scheduled to be held at Temple Trees under the patronage of the president. Wow, so it's going to be a big deal. And it's interesting that we have this piece that I brought up just now, because scientists and AI are working on a little something to see and hear what plants feel when they're cut, or trees when they are cut or hurt in any kind of way. And we as humans have made it like one of our main priorities to destroy as much greenery as possible. Devastation in so many countries, leading to earth slips and whatnot. Indonesia, for example, they've deforested so much greenery and jungle land for development that now the slightest rain washes the mud into people's lives like no one's business. So very interesting story about how these scientists that have coupled their knowledge with AI and what they're doing to see what plants do sound-wise when they're in danger or when they are hurt or when they're cut. I got that story coming up because it's World Environment Day.
1: Have you ever wondered, Mark, okay, now when you see a tree, right? Who decides which branch to go this way? Who decides where the flower to come? Who decides when the fruits...
0: It's the easiest question ever, bro.
1: Who does that?
0: Nature. Mother Nature decides. But you can't say that's wrong, because that's exactly
1: There's something inside that tree that decides.
0: To be honest, I think it's the sun. All trees, even coconut trees, they go towards
1: the sun. That's right. Yeah, okay. So the sun depends on that. But I don't know. There's something far more beyond, I believe. Something is out there. The truth is out there.
0: I'm going to just share this story now.
1: Okay.
0: Sonic Flora is the Swedish startup that is developing technology that listens to the ultrasonic sounds that plants emit to determine what they need to thrive. So, you know, happy plants are quiet plants, apparently. Unhappy plants, they make noise. And if a plant is dehydrated, for example, it needs to prioritize where it stores the water. So what the CEO of this company has described as a negative pressure basically builds inside the stems, and air bubbles emerge inside the plant, and then they burst because of the stress levels, and that is caught on taped. That is studied. So to train its models, Sonic Flora put healthy plants in soundproof boxes, then introduced stress to capture the sounds and analyze the data. The startup is currently investigating drought, but there are other potential stressors it could explore. Example, too much wind, too much or not enough sun, viruses, molds and pests. This is quite revolutionary. So plants do get stressed out. Plants and trees do call for help. It's just in a different frequency that humans can't hear or understand, obviously. But
1: so
0: AI is doing it again.
1: Bonsais must be the saddest and the loudest.
0: You and your bonsai trees. You know, and the crazy thing is, some greenhouses, not just here in Sri Lanka but around the world, are so big. I mean, we're talking about 10 hectares. Can you imagine how big that is? 10 hectares of a greenhouse holding 350,000 plants. You can't necessarily go and pinpoint what the plant is in need of back then. Now you can, because of this technology. Sonic Flora also listens to other types of vegetables like cucumbers and tomatoes. So this is the way in which the world is going. Technology coupled with AI and the brilliance of science, all that trifecta is going to be a good thing, I feel. So in the future, you know, they'll be able to precision agriculture. You know, if you're in a field, looking over a field, you'll be able to use this technology and tell which plants need what nutrients, which is next level.
1: You know that I told you that you can talk to plants?
0: Yeah, that's something I've also heard. Mm-hmm. Apparently, you can also talk to water. If you have a cup of water beside your bed and you tell it things in the night, and then after that you put that into a freezer, if you tell the water nice loving things, a certain shape will be made in the ice, right? If you yell at the water saying, you're a horrible cup of water, we hate you, never, you know, blah, blah, blah, and you put that in the fridge, you'll get a distorted... try it today, you'll be surprised. Apparently, water holds memory. And that is also kind of cool. Anyways, today is World Environment Day. That's how all this began. And that's not going to stop us from eating them chickens. And these chickens are lovely because they're juicy and crunchy. Of course, we're talking about Popeye's chicken. Today is Friday. The crispy chicken drumstick deal is on. 8 pieces of chicken drumsticks for just 2,800 rupees. And that is the deal today. Call 0112-123-123. And don't forget to check out the Popeye's boxes. The awesome boxes that you get. The big box. That's what it's called. A variety with value. You have the chicken box. You have the grilled chicken box. You have the seafood box. And you also have the meat box. Try it all at Popeye's today.
1: 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And also, you know, it's an unbelievable interest rate. All this and much more from the wonderful people at LB Finance. Make sure to give them a call on 0112-200-200.
0: So Vindana says, hi Mark, you were talking about AI and plants and science. 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
0: So at this very moment in time, out of the four people that are in this studio, only one person can right now afford the fantastic property at, of course, what's it called, Port City. I'm looking at it. The South Indian bombshell.
1: Oh my goodness.
0: Sujivanathan is who we're talking about. Yeah. So he listens very carefully when we talk about homelands, because he is one of them brothers that already acquired a little property with homelands, and now he might want to switch it up with the one bedroom option. That's 60 million rupees. The two bedroom option is 95 million rupees, and the three bedroom apartment at Central Park Boulevard at Port City, Colombo, thanks to homelands, is now selling at 140 million rupees. Now, the coolest thing is there's no down payment required. Simply pick that phone up and call them on 0703-888-888.
1: Mark, Hemant is distracting me.
0: Well, what's he doing?
1: Because he's looking at outside.
0: He's looking at the pineapple.
1: Yeah, he's looking at
0: and the lemon.
1: The two-legged pineapples and the lemons. And making like little noises. Eye contacts. We are trying to read the endorsement properly, because our sponsors are paying for us and we are messing up the endorsements because you're distracting us.
0: I knew this live broadcast. I knew this live broadcast idea wasn't going to last long with the both of you. Jeez.
1: Oh my God. I'm alone.
0: Take it easy. And this time you should be not a man. That's worse than ever. Anyways, got another mini pause coming your way. We're going to be back momentarily. Don't touch that dial. And Ungi, thank you very much for your suggestion. That's a great idea. Just a little short on time for that idea, but not bad at all. And Shamila, you also sent in a fantastic idea. Organize a surprise birthday party and invite her friends over. Now at 88, she has very few friends left. That's another issue.
1: Well, basically, it's family, no?
0: It's basically family. So yeah, thank you so much across the board. We love you all. We'll be right back.

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12: 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That's the vibe. That's the drive. Say it loud. Say it proud. 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
13: Confident, fun, and always playing the hits.

0: He's in a rush to go, obviously. He's trying to go quickly. It's 10 o'clock, all said and done, so we're pretty much done with the program. But yeah, this link that Vindana sent me, which I opened now, basically talks about artificial intelligence and how it has been used to develop a fundamentally new type of vaccine that could protect against large viruses, a large swath of viruses, and prevent pandemics, according to researchers. The team at the University of Cambridge says that it's the first time a vaccine's key component has been designed entirely by AI and then trialed on people, which is kind of next level. So AI is getting itself into just about everything you can think of, including the production of vaccines. How do you like them apples, Chris? No vaccine for that guy who managed to check in early at the airport. Did you see the early check-in? He drove straight into one of the counters at the airport, you know, where the drop-off spot is.
1: Yeah.
0: He goes and, I don't know, loses control and goes straight into that side paneling with all those people. Not all those people, but people manning those little areas where you buy tickets to go in and see the people and whatnot.
1: Yeah.
0: You didn't see that?
1: No, I didn't see
0: early
1: that.
0: Early check-in?
1: I didn't see that.
0: That took place.
1: Oh, dear.
0: Yeah, got that video. Not video, but a photo that one of our listeners also sent in just now. Thank you very much. Okay, nothing like cooling off on a hot day. Barista is what we're talking about. Go and enjoy that iced cappuccino for 850 rupees. You can't go wrong. Chilled coffee moments just got slightly better because of Barista and the iced cappuccino, which is smooth, creamy, and bold. It's finished with a light frothy top. That's perfect on a hot day. Very refreshing, to say the least. So yeah, it's made for the cappuccino lovers who like their coffee cool, satisfying, and of course Barista are the folks that allow you to dine in, take away, or you can use the apps to get the iced cappuccino delivered to your doorstep. But yeah, this is next level. Go get it.
1: Now, the 111th Colombo Championship is back. The oldest tennis tournament in Asia returns bigger and better than ever. The 111th Colombo Championships will serve off on the 19th of June 2026 at the SLTA Courts Green Park, bringing together the nation's finest tennis talent for another thrilling chapter in Sri Lankan sporting history. Now, last year, the championship attracted an impressive 1,500 participants, and this year the event is expected to surpass that number. Think you have what it takes to be crowned as champion? Listen to this. A staggering prize of 3 million awaits the champions. Players are requested to complete their registrations on or before the 8th of June 2026, the official closing day for the entries. Don't miss your chance to be a part of this historic tournament. Register today through the SLTA website and secure your place on the court. 111th Colombo Championships, where tradition meets excellence.
0: Wow.
1: Oh, that.
0: So that was a fault. That was a service fault there, bro. Service fault.
1: Love. What's one that love?
0: One love.
1: One love. One love.
0: It's not called that. But yeah, the tennis is on. The 8th is the closing dates. And remember, it's a 3 million rupee prize pool that you're playing for, which is next level. Tournament starts on the 19th, and I feel that Kiss Mornings is going to be very tennis related over the next 2, 3, maybe 4 weeks, which is ideally what we want, because we get very little sporting activity that we deal with here on Kiss Mornings. So when we get the chance to talk about a sport, and we go to town, and tennis, by the looks of it, is going to be the chosen sport for the next 4 weeks. And this is going to be your forever apartment, as in your forever home, if at all you opt for the Homelands awesome new project. It's the Central Park Boulevard at Port City, Colombo, a landmark, mind you, twin tower development in the heart of the Central Park District at Port City, Colombo. They have a variety of 1, 2, and 3 bedroom apartments, plus sky villas, penthouses, and mansions. I mean, just imagine waking up overlooking the seamlessly seamlessly laid out 40 almost acres, if not a little more than 40 acres of lush greenery that is known as the parkland at Port City. You'll be waking up to that view every day, and this is all there thanks to Homelands. And the coolest thing is there's no down payment required for you to secure your apartment at Central Park Boulevard at Port City, Colombo. So get in touch with Homelands today on 0703-888-888.
1: Saying hi to our friends Judy Costa. Good morning. Happy Friday. Saying hi to Stefan, Jackie, Christina, Princess Rachel, Jason, Kiara, and baby Rihanna. Ronald Derek says, good morning to the both of you. Gauri Gunavardhana, hi, Christine and Mark. Say hi to Lal Dinanta and Sachin. We got Lakshan Shashita, Akalanka Disanayaka, Elvis Kulmeya, Sandhya Samarasinghe, and of course, our dear friends, Rear Admiral Rajendra Seram, Prasanna Balasurya, and Dina Vijay Sekara, all listening in. Thank you very much and have a wonderful, a super fantastic weekend as well.
0: Yes, indeed. Now it's 10:05, and I still see all of those voice notes that came in this morning untouched. So make a note.
1: Probably doing some overtime because he's got a lot of things to watch, see around.
0: Look around and enjoy
1: and all that. Yeah.
0: Touch and feel. All right. So let's. Let's see. Let's see what happens. He's gonna get one of our Pokemons to do it. Like, Pokemon, come here. All right. What do we have here? Super El Nino is not a prophecy of doom. It's a deadline. Interesting. This article has come in just a tad after we wanted it to come in because it's time for us to bid you farewell. But just before we go, we're reminding you that Popeye's Chicken is also very much a part of Kiss Mornings. And today is Friday, which means you have the Friday Crispy Chicken Drumstick Deal. This happens only on Fridays. You'll enjoy 8 pieces of chicken drumsticks for just 2,800 rupees. Absolutely juicy. Fantastically crunchy, and it's marinated for 12 long hours. That's the chicken that you get at Popeyes. Go get it and enjoy your weekend.
1: It's 6:36 all the way in Vienna, Austria. Aruni Soiza is waking up to Kiss Mornings.
0: Yeah, that's
1: good
0: nice.
1: Morning good morning to you. Thank you so much for joining in as always. And
0: Yeah, thank you again for this message. Hi, Mark. Better give a heads up on this to our listeners ASAP. Chris, absolutely. Basically, what I see here is the Super El Nino story. It's not a prophecy of doom. It's a deadline. However, not ready is not the same as doomed. The next 18 months are the last window, basically, to convert this prophecy into a work plan. We must take immediate precautions for food safety. Stop farming like it is 1980. We cannot afford to gamble an entire Yala season on paddy. The Department of Agriculture must immediately issue a compulsory diversification order for the 2025-2026 Maha season. Wow, this sounds very interesting, this article. Mm-hmm. Short cycle crops shift 30% of paddy land in the dry zone to manioc, sweet potatoes, and green gram crops that survive on fog and dew. Wow, this is a very cool article. The Home Garden Army. Every household with a square foot of land must plant jack breadfruit and kohila. The government should waive the Agrarian Development Act fees for home garden wells. Okay, Hemantha, please save this and make sure that we bring this up again on Monday because we're totally out of time and the requests need to start as well. But thank you to this wonderful listener of ours, Brother Chris Martin. Long time, Chris. Hope everything is good. Love to the family as always. And we'll draw some attention to this again on Monday. Very valid points, the little ones that I did read. And that's that. A wrap for this week. 10:08, that's the time. We'll talk to you again on Monday. Be safe and keep listening to Kiss till then.
1: Bye-bye for now.
0: Wow, what's this song? Forever Young.
1: Oh my, thank you, Hemantha.
0: That was a request from that young lady.
1: No, that was a request by me because I love that song.
0: Shit. Yeah.

0: All right, in pretty good shape for Friday morning. How's it going? My name is Cruz, and is it just me or is the traffic like extra crazy today? Almost didn't clock into work on time. It was wild. So to everybody that I almost crashed into or ran over on Gold Road, sorry, not sorry. Your boy's got place to be. And you've got places to be as well. It is the first weekend after payday, which means it's going to be big, it's going to be great, it's going to be huge. 0785-969-969. Come on through and let me know what your plans are for the weekend. This is going to be epic. 0785-969-969 to get involved. And also, we're going to have a good time today. Big Friday, big show. So we're going to be talking about the dumbest things that you've ever heard anybody say. Because I've come across a list, that the kind of list that makes you want to go, that's right, just face palm yourself. I want you to come through 0785-969-969, the dumbest things that you've heard anybody say, and we're going to get into that next. Always on. 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

0: Lisa, Anita, Rema, Goals. Hope you checked out that video, because that girl moves slicker than a straight edge razor. My name is Cruz, and we are talking about the dumbest things that you heard anybody say, because sometimes you hear things that make you lose faith in humanity, and I've found a list that does just that. First up on the list, somebody's posted on the internet, what are the buttons next to the elevator for? Dear God, like, what do you do? What do you mean the buttons next to the elevator? Like, do you just perpetually stand there until somebody walks out so you can walk in? All right, another one on the list. Somebody's posted asking, how many feet in a foot? One, dude. One. That's why it's called a foot. Swear to God, my dog is, like, smarter than this dude. One more. Somebody's posted on Quora saying, can you feel an earthquake in an airplane? And finally, all right? This is real. This is real as well. Somebody's posted, I asked my colleague if he's got a color printer at home, and they replied, yes, it's beige. All right. Enough with this list. I want it from you. 0785-969-969. I want you to come in through on WhatsApp and let me know what is the dumbest thing that you've ever heard anybody say. We're going to get into that next right after I play you this.
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good as it gets. J Balvin, Amber Mark, FIFA World Cup anthem, that is Jump, playing on Kiss 96.9. Oh my god, this is gonna be fun. I asked, you answered, you dug deep, and we are talking about the dumbest things that you've heard anybody say. Alright, first of all, Kevin says, I went to the movies with my friend Rachel, and she said the reason that they give you glasses each time you go is because the glasses lose the 3D after 10 days. Is she still your friend, dude? I would not have the patience for that. Mudarshir is in on the WhatsApp. Says, I had a roommate that always woke up and said, I'm gonna close my eyes because I feel like I'm in a whole new world. You know what, dude? That might not be stupid. That just could be the lasting effects of the mushrooms he ate last night. You just had no idea. You're a goody two-shoes. I've got Tharini in saying, I was drinking water one time and I choked, and my friend went, drink water, it'll help. And alright, I saved this one for last because I think when a celebrity says something stupid, it's pretty epic. And Kristen says, do you remember the time that Demi Lovato was asked in an interview what her favorite dish was? And she answered, I really like mugs. Pretty epic, pretty great. 0785-969-969 to get involved. We are talking about the stupidest things that you've heard anybody say. Get involved while I play you this one by Flo Rida next on Kiss.

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0: I heard somebody say, okay, I was hanging out with a couple friends of mine, and they're both girls. 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And the other one goes, it's okay, just eat toast. Like, what? That's the kind of thing that makes you go, friendship revoked, instantly. But look, that also proves my theory that 90% of the world's problems could be solved if people kept their mouths closed when they should. And look, if you're the kind of person that struggles with finding the right words to express your feelings, well, then you can solve that problem. Do something incredibly romantic for that beautiful person in your life. 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Give yourself the best chance at life with Apid. Apid, inspiring the love for learning. Coming up next for you, Dua Lipa, Hallucinate, plays on KISS.
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with Sinha and the second voice with Let Me Be playing on Kiss 96.9. I gotta tell you, Afrobeat is dominating at the moment. Aisho Speed dropping the FIFA World Cup anthem, Die Die, Shakira and Burna Boy, and I gotta tell you something about Afrobeat that hits just right. And it's okay to be distracted by the World Cup, which is happening in 6 days' time, but we also have an equally prestigious tournament happening right here in Sri Lanka. Asia's oldest tennis tradition is back. The 111th Colombo Championship serves off June 19th at the SLTA Courts. 1,500 players last year, and it's going to be even bigger this year. Our question is, are you ready to be part of this historic tournament? You're going to be competing against the nation's finest talent for an incredible pool of prize money worth 3 million rupees. This is your chance to make history, be part of something

0: epic, incredible. Registrations close this Monday, June 8th. Secure your spot today at the SLTA website, the 111th Colombo Championship. Tradition meets excellence at Asia's oldest tennis tournament.
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Alex Warren, Fever Dream, playing on Kiss 96.9. Now, this man went from living in his car to becoming one of the biggest artists in the world, which takes more than a stroke of genius, which brings me on to what I gotta ask you. Do you consider yourself a genius? If you do, chances are that you were obsessed with something as a kid. 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

Hugel, bum bum, trending all over the place on TikTok and number two on the list of 100 Afro songs. This is Hugel playing on Kiss. And we've been talking about whether you are a genius or not. So, according to a study done at the University College of London, and I had to say that because this is real, this is legit. The lab coats say that if you were obsessed with dinosaurs as a kid, chances are that you might be a genius. So, I really want to put this to the test, okay? I want to know if you are a modern-day genius. If you were obsessed with dinosaurs as a kid, I want you to come through on 0785-969-969 and name 5 dinosaurs. I just know the T-Rex. I'm in radio. I'm not a genius. 0785-969-969. Name 5 dinosaurs if you think that you are a genius. Now, dinosaurs are extinct. But so will your life be if you do not take that person in your life seriously. Today's Friday. We're leading up to a massive weekend. It is the first weekend after payday. So do something special for that incredible person in your life. And do it with Sterling Flowers. 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

So they made that song when they first got together, and then they made another song called Outside after they broke up, and then 15 years later they got back together and made a song called Miracle after they were both married to other people. Little bit weird, but I guess there's a creative process. And there is a process for you too, to be part of Asia's oldest tennis tradition. The 111th Colombo Championships serves off June 19th at the SLTA tennis courts. And you can be part of this whether you're a player or whether you're somebody there to watch. 1,500 players last year, and it's going to be even bigger this year with a 3 million rupee pool of prize money. It's going to be the nation's finest talent that are going to be battling it out for glory. So don't miss your chance to make history by winning Asia's oldest tennis championship. So you got till Monday, June 8th to secure your spot today at the SLTA website, the 111th Colombo Championship, where tradition meets excellence. Talking about excellence,

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0: 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What's happening? What's up? Friday afternoon, already working our way through the clock out time and the time of our lives coming up. 2 days of glorious immortality up ahead. First up, weekend after payday as well. 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

0: Dua Lipa right here on Kiss 969. What's going on? This is the Kiss Pickup. My name's Cameron.
1: Hey, hey, hey, this is Jake. How's it going? How have you? How is your, is it Friday? It's Friday.
0: It is Friday, it's finally.
1: It's a Friday. So what are your plans for the weekend?
0: Plans for the weekend? Well, work with Kiss, because going to be here with you guys, because tomorrow is Kiss Sessions, tonight is Kiss Sessions, and you know, it's a good weekend.
1: That's going to continue. That's good, gonna definitely going to continue. And today felt like it was like a holiday, bro. Because it when I came today, like there was like less vehicles on the road, and I was like, what's going on? I'm not quite
0: maybe
1: sure.
0: Maybe because I think most of the people are going out on trips.
1: They just love the Fridays. And like Fridays, like, I'm not going.
0: Well, that's the whole Friday mood because we are waiting till the Fridays come. And Monday just, you know, flew by. Monday, Tuesday, Wednesday just flew by.
1: I wish there was no Monday, Tuesday.
0: Yeah, don't be all. But we are here. We're going to make sure that you're going to be having a nice time all the way till 5 p.m. And with that, we got more music coming your way. Don't forget, we got an amazing cake that you can win. We're going to be explaining that team when we come back next.
1: Shall I tell the name of the team?
0: Let's
1: start like that.
0: Yeah, why not?
1: Alright, anyways, all you gotta do is listen to the theme. He's gonna play it right now and you can stand a chance of walk away with amazing cake.
0: Yeah, we're gonna be because we're still deciding the theme. We're not back on it yet because there we have some technical issues as again.
1: I told you Cameron keeps playing with that space bar and then he keeps breaking all the keyboards.
0: I like the space.
1: This is the fourth keyboard. You like the what?
0: Yes. I like to press stuff and touch stuff. But we're gonna be back.
1: Sorry. And they also reject you.
0: Oh yes. So we'll be right back. We got an amazing playlist coming your way. Josh and the controls. So be right back.
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0: All right, welcome back to the show. Well, it's your boy Jake, and I've been Cameron right here on the Kiss Pickup. Well, hope you guys are having yourself an amazing time enjoying the music. And well, as always, she's looking for a husband.
1: That is Ray. That is Ray. She's looking for me. Hey, Ray, if you're tuned in, if you can hear us, really? I'm right here.
0: Really?
1: Yes.
0: That's what you think?
1: Yeah, it's all right.
0: Everyone knows that.
1: What? I've always pulled the hottest chicks. I always have to get the babes in my bag. Yeah, so yeah,
0: with the red dress.
1: Yes, the red dress. Yes, you know, fashion advice coming up. But now we've got plenty of stuff coming your way. We got the tune. We finally got the tune settled up. So we're going to play it now for you.

0: Wow.
1: That's enough, right?
0: Wow.
1: I mean, that's bringing back memories, I would say.
0: I'm pretty sure some of them would have got scared, bro.
1: Yeah, they're like, what's that? What's this? Yeah.
0: Like, oh my God. We should play this in the nights.
1: They should. Like, you know, we should do that. We should do that and try it out and see how it's going to be like. But I think everyone knows what it is. First stint, I would say one of the biggest franchise to ever come out.
0: Definitely, yes. Definitely.
1: Yeah, and people are getting it. Shout out, Michelle. I acknowledge you. Thanks for tuning in. And, oh my God, everyone's getting it. Boutsap is hot.
0: Really?
1: Yeah.
0: Everyone is getting it.
1: Yeah, everyone's getting it.
0: But I'm sure there will be something different today because...
1: Some people say Batman, but Minuli here, she got it. She got it right. Who else? Temia, thanks for tuning in. That's his name, Temia. He got it right. I mean, everyone got it right. I don't think anyone... Oh, wait, Jude is tuned in. Jude
0: got it
1: right.
0: Let's change it. No. No, that's enough. All right. Anyways, well, do stick around and get all your messages coming right now. Get busy. 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
1: Exactly. 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They got an amazing deal going on, 30% every day between 8 a.m. through 11 a.m. and that's their happy hour, which they is going for beverages.
0: That's right. So happy hours if you're driving by, going to work, if you missed your breakfast, that's the place to be. Like you mentioned, 30% off. So what do you expect? And also, much love going on to the good people at Colombo Court for being a part of the show. If anyone has still not been there, we'll make sure to drop by to Colombo Court because you'll be surprised on the deals they got.
1: Exactly. We're going to be back with those details for Colombo Court Hotel and Spa. We got amazing tracks coming your way, so stay tuned. Do not touch that dial.
0: Don't go anywhere.

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0: All right, we are back. That was Jump by J Balvin right here on Kiss 969. What's going on?
1: What's going on, man? That was pretty loud. Josh, what are you doing, Josh?
0: That was a bit too loud, but we are back. We are back with goodies. We got a cake here. We got a team here. We got a lot of stuff for you guys, and all we need to do is just play it for you so you can guess it and walk away.
1: And we're going to do that right now.

0: you.
1: But actually, that is creepy, man.
0: Yeah, it was very creepy.
1: Anyways, I'm pretty sure everyone knows this because
0: everyone
1: has watched it.
0: Flying brooms.
1: Yeah, weird faces.
0: Avada Kedavra! That's in one.
1: So there you go. Get the answers right. Start getting busy by texting us on 07859699 and walk away with that amazing cake.
0: And shout out Dwayne. Yes, your answer is correct. And yeah, Dwayne got the answer right. No one got it wrong today, which is surprising.
1: We need to come up with something really hard, man. I'm telling you.
0: Yeah, that's what
1: she said. I knew that is coming.
0: But yeah, like, you know, last time we played something a bit tough and someone was like, it's Batman for Tinting, which is
1: hot. I know, right? So we still haven't come up with the video, right? Batman with
0: Captain. Puppy. Oh, that would be fun. Yeah, that would be something very fun for us to do. We should try that out.
1: You're gonna walk with me.
0: You're gonna walk out. But yeah, man, if you know what that was, drop us that text and 07859 969 969, because we got an amazing 10,000 rupee worth cake just for free for you.
1: Exactly. And likewise, we got Kalamba Court on board, so you know the deals they got in town. Well, they got the high tea, they got the executive lunch, then they got the ladies night every last Thursday of the month.
0: Yes.
1: And also the BYOB sessions.
0: Yes, they got amazing offers going on now. The executive lunch, which is starting from 1,400 rupees, with amazing Mexican, Sri Lankan to Italian. You can just go check them out. They got the amazing BYOB Sundays where you take your own bottle of water, and you pay 4,000 rupees, which is fully redeemable for food. So you can just give them a call on 077-033-4326 for the reservations, and then just go enjoy.
1: The atmosphere is amazing, trust me. You walk in there, you'll always want to go there every weekend.
0: Exactly. Yeah, you're going to walk in every weekend because we love it. We went there, we enjoyed it, and we're just going to keep going back there, and we want you to do that as well. Located right here in Bumblepedia, so do not miss this opportunity.
1: And it's not boring there because they got live music happening. It's pretty amazing. You will definitely like the vibe and the staff. They're amazing. That's actually amazing crew there. You order something, they're not going to take hours. No, you get it done.
0: Exactly. So go check them out. We're going to be right back. Next up, we got more music coming your way. Shout out to Sagarika, Tinuli, and Sunil for getting the answers correct. We're going to be right back.
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0: Tom Grennan right here on Kiss 96.9. What's going on? This is the Kiss Pickup. Hi, my name's Cameron.
1: And this is Jake. How's it going? Good afternoon if you're just tuning in.
0: What's going on, man? Today is a Friday. It's Friday. Everyone's getting ready to party.
1: They're already partying.
0: They already are. We are here with you. Going to make sure they're going to be having a nice time all the way till 5 p.m. And then the K sessions are going to start.
1: Exactly. That's where you begin your dancing moves. Like, you know.
0: Yes.
1: Oh, you start doing that. Because we, you know what? Back to back. It's all the way till 12 midnight and beyond. So making sure that your Friday and Saturday is sorted.
0: Exactly. We're going to make sure that your Friday is going to be good. Because we got a gift here for you, which is free from A&M Cupcakes. A cake worth 10,000 rupees.
1: That's up for grabs and it's for free. Yes, true. But you know what? You had to win it.
0: Exactly. We're going to play this theme now. As soon as you hear it, drop that text.

0: going to have nightmares.
1: I'm telling you, bro. That actually gives you the creeps. Well,
2: yes,
1: that's exactly what you're going to guess.
2: Exactly. It's an amazing movie that I've watched as a child, as a teenager, and as an adult. I would say the last movie came out, Part 8.
1: You got the books also for that. So
2: yes.
1: Yeah.
2: Amazing, amazing story. Loved it. And there's nothing bad to say about that movie. Like, you know, three friends in the world of wizards and magic.
1: That's more than enough, bro.
2: Yeah, exactly. So you know it. Drop the text.
1: I think that's the most longest series you ever seen. Like, the episode. My. Anyway, so if you know the answer, drop us a text right now on 0785969969 and walk away with a cake.
2: Walk away with a cake from A&M Cupcakes, and IPT is part of the show as well. We bring the details back again, and also Colombo Quarter and Spa sponsored the show. But now, Minuka, thank you for tuning in. You got the correct answer. Also, shout out going to Onella for tuning in. She's going to dedicate a song to everyone who's tuned in right now by One Republic. Yeah, we're going to play it after this commercial belt, so just stay tuned.
1: Stay tuned and be hugging on to Classic Travels as well as always, enjoying every bit of it. So, stay stuck, stay put, don't go anywhere, and don't even think of touching those dials.

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0: is the Kiss Pickup, and it's your boy Cameron and Jake keeping you company all the way till
1: five p.m.
0: What happened my ears, bro?
1: That's what happens. We got new hands on the station, so we're running them. We'll see how it goes.
0: Yeah.
1: All right, so we got a theme here that you guys can walk away with a cake from A&M Cupcakes worth 10,000 rupees.
0: And it's up for grabs and it's absolutely free of charge. So yeah, we're giving away the cake for the ones who come up with the correct answer who after listening to this thing. And then Kamala will select the winner.
1: Yeah, this Kamala will be selecting a winner.
0: Oh yeah, we got a Kamala.
1: We got a Kamala in the studio. So we're going to play it right now. So let us know if you know this.

0: And yeah, that was it.
1: That was it. Each time I listen to that, it's like I'm getting goosebumps, man.
0: It's a really nice story. World of Wizards, flying brooms. What else?
1: Yeah, I know. I mean, every single thing is literally in that.
0: Literally in there.
1: I don't know. Every single thing talks.
0: Yes, they talk. They got talking plants. What else? Magic spells. Avada Kedavra.
1: There you go. Another hint over there. And then, like I mentioned, like weird faces.
0: Yes. It is amazing. It's amazing. So if you know that, drop us a text on 07859969. You're going to be walking away with cake from A&M Cupcakes worth 10,000 rupees.
1: And if you don't win it, even don't worry about it, because you know why? A&M Cupcakes got you sorted every single day from Monday to Friday. Sorry, not every single day. Monday to Friday from 8 a.m. to 11 a.m. They got the happy hour going on. So if you're actually driving by to work or anywhere in the morning between those hours, you can get a 30% off.
0: Yeah, 30% off between 8 a.m. to 11 a.m., which you do not want to miss, because that's their beverages, happy hour. So do not want to miss that opportunity. Coffees.
1: I mean, everyone would go for a coffee there.
0: Yeah.
1: So make sure to, drop by to all of their branches.
0: Yeah, Kolkata and Palavatta. You won't miss them out. Go check them out. Also, we're going to be back now. We got Apid on the show. Also, Colombo Quarter and Spa. We got amazing stuff that we want to talk to you about it. So stay tuned. We're going to be right back.
1: Right back after this.
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friends. All right, that was Sia right here on Kiss 96.9. What's going on? It's your boy Cameron here. I'm going to be with you all the way till 5 p.m. Now, okay, so we're going to be back. Now, the thing is, I've got a theme here, and Jake is a bit busy, so I'm going to play it for you. So if you know this, drop me that text on 0785-969-969, because you're going to be walking away with a cake from A&M Cupcakes.

0: right, you heard it. You know it. It's a very famous movie franchise that we grew up with. I'll drop another hint. The Chamber of Secrets, where he first goes and be like, Avada Kedavra! So you know it. Lord Voldemort himself is there. So if you know it, drop me that text 0785-969-969. You're going to be walking away with a cake from A&M Cupcakes that's worth 10,000 rupees. And also, don't forget, Apid is part of the show. Now, Apid, they're located in Colombo and Kandy. 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Now, Apid is all about inspiring the love for learning. And with that, I'm going to be back. We got more music and gossip coming your way, so stay tuned.
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show. It's going to be an amazing time because next up is the cake sessions. Now, I didn't come empty-handed, man. This is your final chance to walk away with a cake from A&M Cupcakes worth 10,000 rupees. And all you need to do is guess this theme that I'm about to play for you.

All right, now you heard it. That's the final time I'm going to play it for you guys. If you know what that was, drop me that text on 0785-969-969 because, hey, this cake is just going to, like, you don't want to miss this cake, man. Now, next up is the Case Sessions with Uncle Jim and Auntie D, the hottest drive time show in the country. And we got Kamala here on the control. So it's Kamala, right? Yeah. Now we're going to be right back. Okay, so for your final try, if you know what that was, drop me that text on 0785-969-969. And AMA is part of the show. You don't want to miss them out. 30% going off every single day between 8 a.m. through 11 a.m. You can just give them a call on 0788-552-552 or visit their website, amcupcakes.com.

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18: All right, and I'm back. Welcome to the Kiss Picker. My name's Cameron. I'm going to be with you for the last half an hour of the show. Man, it's been an amazing day today with you guys because it's Friday. I'm super excited to be with you. Now, also, Kristen's in the studio because she's getting ready for tomorrow. So, okay, that was Kristen. Hi, Kristen. Oh, my God. All right, so Kristen and me were talking. So Rafa Nadal, all right, one of the best tennis players in the world. So he currently came up with this thing because they want to play, like, you know, pay him tribute. So what he did was the place, I think Wembley, one of the stadiums, they printed his footprint onto the ground so that it's going to be like there forever. So that's like, I'd say, one of the best tributes you can give to that guy because he's a legend. So, any tennis players out there, we've got something for you. So, on the 19th of June, the SLTA courts Green Path, bringing together nation's first tennis talent for another thrilling chapter in Sri Lankan sporting history. I mean, that's something that you guys should look forward to. All you tennis fans out there, this is your day. So, go check it out. 19th of June, SLTA courts Green Path. That's they're going to bring together for you guys. So, make sure that you go check it out for you. And also, Kamala is on the controls today. I'm teaching her how to do it. I mean, that's what she said. Yeah, I mean, that's another joke. Yeah. But now, okay. A lot of people did text in for the correct answer to walk away with a cake from A&M Cupcakes. Gonna let you know who the winner is shortly. But everyone who texted in, man, thank you for tuning in. Shout out going to Kevin, always there. And

Nangi Rangi Nangi, hi. Thank you for tuning in again. Also, now, next up, I got Alex Warren coming your way with Fever Dreams. And before that, I want to let you know, now the weekend is coming up. It's Saturday tomorrow. And if you guys couldn't head out of the city, the place that you can go is Colombo Quarter and Spa, because they got amazing deals going on from their, what do you call it, high tea to their daycations to their BBOAB Sundays. 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I'm talking business, engineering, AI, IT, whatever it is that you need, they've got you covered. 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So go check them out. If you want to call them in Colombo, 077-577-877 for Colombo, Kandy on 076-578-788. APID is all about inspiring the love for learning. Now with that, next up, I got Alex Warren coming your way. I want you to, like, you know, enjoy this song. That's Alex Warren, one of the best musicians, I would say, that came out in 2026.

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0: Hugel here with Jamaican Bam Bam, man. That gets me started for the Friday. So I got to tell you guys, it's time for me to say goodbye. I'm going to be with you tomorrow on the case sessions between 7. No, what time do I come? I come to you guys on 4 o'clock. Now, listen up. Next up is the Kiss Overdrive with Uncle Jim and Auntie D, the hottest drive time show here in Sri Lanka. Everyone who texted in with the correct answers, I'm telling you, thank you so much. Surangi, Sajiv, who else? Oh, Nisal, everyone's texted in with the correct answer. You're going to win. I'm not going to say you're going to win the cake, but if you do, you're going to get a call from me and I'm going to let you know that you're going to be walking away with a cake from A&M Cupcakes worth 10,000 rupees. Now, with that, it's time for me to say goodbye because I need to go enjoy my Friday. I might turn up at Colombo Court Hotel and Spa. You never know because they got amazing deals going on. The happy hour, 6 p.m. to 8 p.m., 50% off on their cocktails. Man, that's something you do not want to miss. And with that, I'm going to say goodbye. We got Kamala and Josh here in the studio. They're handling the controls. Good job, Kamala. So with that, I'm going to say bye, man. Enjoy your Friday. Until Sunday, I'm going to be back. But make sure you drive safe. Take care of yourself. Do not do anything stupid that I would do. And bye.
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9: 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Kiss Overdrive.
11: Good evening. This is the Kiss Overdrive. Thank you so much for tuning in. And this is Dinasha.
12: Good evening, Kisses. Welcome to the show. It's a Friday. What's going on?
11: I can't find me.
12: Sorry, we're late. Applause. It's all Jim's fault.
11: Yeah, sorry about that. Yeah.
12: It's okay. It's Friday.
11: Yay.
13: I know. When I talk with you, yeah. I know. How your feelings are.
11: Thank you, sweetie.
13: That's good. You are a very good man.
11: Thank you, my love. Thank you, my darling. It's 5:22 and a very, very good evening. And how are we feeling for the weekend, Auntie D?
12: Yeah, we're feeling good.

0: birthday tomorrow, a friend's birthday.
1: Nice.
0: So yeah, that's going to be fun. And then I'm getting my hair done. As in, I have to get my hair cut because this has gotten a little out of hand. It's way too long, so I'm getting it cut after a long time. So yeah, looking forward to that.
1: Superb. What are your plans? You can text it in. It's 0785-969-969. I want all the sordid details, and I really need to know which ones are having affairs. Send it in to 0785-969-969. What is your favorite rendezvous for it as well?
0: Rendezvous for it?
1: Yes.
0: What are your plans, Jem? What are you going to be up to?
1: Mine is just, it's just chores and monitoring.
0: Looking after the babies.
1: Monitoring the cats.
0: Yeah.
1: Because something very annoying has happened.
0: They're still kittens. You can't call them cats and then get annoyed when they do naughty things because they're kittens.
1: The vomit.
0: Yeah, but
1: they're pouring the vomit.
0: Again?
1: Yes. It was, I think that I'm overdoing it with the dry food.
0: They're not sick or anything. Because the constant vomiting might be boring.
1: No. It's not constant.
0: Okay.
1: I know for a fact that I've overfed them.
0: Okay. So it's immediately after they eat, they've eaten too much and eaten too fast, and then they vomit.
1: Yeah.
0: Okay, so then, okay.
1: Super annoying.
0: Yeah.
1: Because I'm the one who has to clean all of that up now.
0: So reduce the portions until the vomiting stops, then you know, okay, you've hit the right amount.
1: So now they've got whiny about it.
0: Yeah, because they've
1: This is the Kiss Overdrive. Cat talk.
0: We definitely should have a segment for cat parents on the show, because cats will keep you up at night with all their shenanigans. Dogs are so peaceful in comparison. I never knew this.
1: All you have to worry about is a bark once in a while.
0: Right? And even then, not really. I mean, they're well behaved, unless when visitors come or they hear a noise, and you want that, right?
1: That's it.
0: When, like at night, if there's some strange noise outside in a bark, that you want that. But cats are just insane.
1: They're fantastic.
0: They're awesome. I've been a dog parent my entire life until 2 years ago when these cats just suddenly appeared.
1: Yeah.
0: And now it's all about them. Poor Oreo.
1: Yeah,
0: my mother reminds me every day that I neglect him. And I'm like, Mom, the cats demand so much attention.
1: Yeah, Oreo's at home listening to Green Day.
0: He's just, outside with the bottle every day now.
1: Father of mine, where have you been?
0: Every evening, I see him on the balcony. He's like, what has happened to my life?
1: Poor Oreo.
0: No, he gets pampered too, but
1: I quite like that though. Owner of mine, as he puts on his black mascara.
0: and paints his toenails black. Yeah.
1: All black.
0: Yeah.
1: Superb. Oreo's gone emo. Oh no. Ever since the cats came. There he is with like green hair. listening to What's Her Face. Alanis Morissette,
0: maybe some Avril Lavigne here and there.
1: And now it's Billie Eilish.
0: He's got the oversized graphic tees. It's just, chains.
1: That's Dinasha's dog, by the way.
0: That's my dog.
1: Yeah.
0: Mr. Oreo Cheesecake, for those of you who don't know.
1: All right, here's something that you need to do over the weekend. You need to get in touch with your fabricator, okay? And I'm talking to you if you've got any kind of renovating happening anytime soon. You have to make use of this fantastic opportunity of getting your cash back if there is any kind of aluminium works in the renovating. All you need to do is text in the quotation of the fabrication. I can't get past the fact that it rhymes, but I'm not doing it deliberately. Send the quotation of the fabrication to the Swiss Tech Aluminium WhatsApp line, and there'll be a quick verification process that you have to go through and just follow the instructions.

0: list makes noise.
1: Hey guys, I'm Kygo.
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